0: Hello. This is English by Television. It's Unit 12 today. Shopping. Let's go shopping. In unserer Geschichte geht es heute um das Einkaufen. Russell spielt den Kunden und Jane ist ihm als Shop Assistant, als Verkäuferin, behilflich. Now look and listen.
1: Arriving 3 p.m., 13th, love, Diana. The 13th, that's today. She's arriving today, at 3 o'clock. I must bake a cake, and I must make a nice supper. Let's see what's in the refrigerator. Now, what have I got? Oh dear, nothing at all. Now, what must I buy? I haven't got any bread, or eggs, or milk. And I haven't got any fruit, vegetables, or meat. Now, have I got any money? No, there's no money in this wallet. Perhaps there's some in my jacket pocket.

0: Good morning, Mr. Grant.
1: Good morning, Miss Egan.
0: Nice day today.
1: Yes. Lovely weather.
0: Can I help you?
1: Yes. I want a lot of things. My wife's coming home today. She's arriving at 3 o'clock. Now, where's my list? Ah, here it is. I'd like to bake her a cake, but I've no idea what to buy.
0: Well, you need some flour and sugar, some butter and some eggs, milk and baking powder. But look, Mr. Grant, why don't you buy a packet mix? This one's easy. You just add an egg and some butter.
1: Yes, I think you're right. Give me half a dozen eggs, half a pound of butter, and a bag of sugar. What kind of cake mixes are there?
0: Well, this one's a chocolate cake, and that one's a cheesecake.
1: She'd like the cheesecake. Give me one packet, please, and a pint of milk.
0: Here you are, a cheesecake mix. One pint of milk, half a dozen eggs, half a pound of butter, and a bag of sugar. Do you want any tea or coffee?
1: Oh, yes. I haven't got any tea left. A quarter of a pound of tea and a small tin of coffee. Thank you.
0: What else do you want, Mr. Grant?
1: I want some fruit and some vegetables. How much are those apples?
0: These red ones are 80 pence a kilo, and those green ones are 90 pence a kilo. Which sort does your wife prefer?
1: I think she prefers the sweet ones. Give me a kilo of those, and have you got any pears today?
0: No, I'm sorry, there aren't any today. But there are some nice plums, only 70 pence a kilo.
1: All right. Give me half a kilo of plums. And can I have some oranges?
0: Of course.
1: Give me four of those and a kilo of carrots.

kilo of apples, half a kilo of plums, 4 oranges, and 1 kilo of carrots.

0: anything else?
1: Yes, I'd like some tomatoes.
0: These come from Holland, and these are English ones.
1: Half a kilo of those English ones, please. And some potatoes. Is this a 3 kilo bag?
0: Yes, it is.
1: I'd like that bag, please. That cheese looks good. Can you give me a small piece of that?
0: Which piece? This piece of cheddar cheese or that piece of Stilton?
1: That piece of Stilton. No, the one next to it. Yes, that one. And a piece of that Cheshire cheese.
0: This one?
1: That's right, thank you.
0: Anything else?
1: A bottle of wine.
0: White or red? The white wines are

0: that all?
1: No. I'd like 3 bars of chocolate.
0: Here you are.
1: My wife likes chocolate very much. And a box of matches. That's all.

0: But there isn't any butter. Any. Are there any apples today? Some nice pears. No, there aren't. But there are some nice pears. Any. Have you got any cheese? Some Stilton? Some cheddar cheese. Yes, you can have some Stilton or some cheddar cheese. Some Stilton or some cheddar cheese. Hier wissen wir noch nicht, wie viel. Russell hat das genauer ausgedrückt in unserer Geschichte. Listen again.
1: Can you give me a small piece of that?
0: A piece of cheese. Ein Stück Käse. Dieses kleine Wörtchen of steht also bei Mengenangaben, wenn wir genauer ausdrücken wollen, wie viel wir von einer Sache brauchen. A kilo of apples. Ein Kilo Äpfel. A pint of milk. A pint. Das ist etwas mehr als ein halber Liter. 0,568 Liter. There are some apples. Which sort would you prefer? These green ones or those red ones? Sie haben also die Wahl zwischen zwei Sorten. Ich frage Sie, welche Sorte Sie lieber mögen. Diese grünen oder die roten dort? Which ist ein neues Fragewort. Mit which fragen wir, wenn unsere Auswahl begrenzt ist. Do you want an apple? Which one would you prefer? Hier wiederholen wir nicht noch einmal das Substantiv apple, sondern wir ersetzen apple durch one. Wenn das Substantiv im Plural steht, sagen wir ones. Here are some apples. Which ones would you prefer? These green ones or those red ones? Let's watch part of our story again. Wenn Sie unser Zeichen sehen, sprechen Sie den Satz nach. Are you ready? Let's start.
2: Good morning, Mr. Grant.
1: Good morning, Miss Egan.
2: Nice day today.
1: Yes. Lovely weather.
2: Can I help you?
1: Yes. I want a lot of things. My wife's coming home today. She's arriving at 3 o'clock. Now, where's my list? Ah, here it is. I'd like to bake her a cake, but I've no idea what to buy.
3: I've no idea what to buy.
2: Well, you need some flour and sugar, some butter and some eggs, milk and baking powder. But look, Mr. Grant, why don't you buy a packet mix? This one's easy. You just add an egg and some butter.
1: Yes, I think you're right. Give me half a dozen eggs, half a pound of butter, and a bag of sugar.
3: Give me half a dozen eggs, half a pound of butter and a bag of sugar.
1: What kind of cake mixes are there?
2: Well, this one's a chocolate cake, and that one's a cheesecake.
1: She'd like the cheesecake. Give me one packet, please, and a pint of milk.
2: Here you are. A cheesecake mix, 1 pint of milk, 6 eggs, 1/2 pound of butter, and a bag of sugar. Do you want any tea or coffee?
4: Do you want any tea or coffee?
1: Oh, yes. I haven't got any tea left. 1/4 pound of tea and 1 small tin of coffee. Thank you.
2: What else do you want, Mr. Grant?
1: I want some fruit and some vegetables. How much are those apples?
2: These red ones are 80 pence a kilo, and those green ones are 90 pence a kilo. Which sort does your wife prefer?
1: I think she prefers the sweet ones.
3: I think she prefers the sweet ones.
1: Give me 1 kilo of those. And have you got any pears today?
2: No, I'm sorry, there aren't any today. But there are some nice plums, only 70 pence a kilo.
1: All right. Give me 1/2 kilo of plums. And can I have some oranges?
2: Of course.
1: Give me 4 of those and 1 kilo of carrots.

kilo of apples, half a kilo of plums, 4 oranges, and 1 kilo of carrots.

0: else?
1: Yes, I'd like some tomatoes.
2: Yes, I'd like some tomatoes.
0: These come from Holland, and these are English ones.
1: Half a kilo of those English ones, please. And some potatoes. Is this a 3 kilo bag?
0: Yes, it is.
1: I'd like that bag, please. That cheese looks good. Can you give me a small piece of that?
0: Which piece? Which piece? This piece of cheddar cheese or that piece of Stilton?
1: I'd like one of each.
2: I'd like one of each.
3: Now a few questions on the story. What's Jane's job today? She's a shop assistant. What's Russell doing? He's shopping. What sort of fruit does Russell buy? He buys apples, plums, and oranges. How much bread does he buy? He buys 2 loaves of bread. How much chocolate does he buy? He buys 3 bars of chocolate. Wir wollen gleich noch anwenden, was wir heute gelernt haben. 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Die Verkäuferin fragt Sie, ob Sie noch etwas brauchen. Was sagt sie? Anything else? Oder what else do you want? Sie zahlen mit 1 größeren Schein. Die Verkäuferin fragt Sie, ob Sie Kleingeld haben. Wie fragt sie? Have you got any small change? Well, our time's up. Thank you for working so hard. Look and listen again next time. Goodbye.